0: 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Country Radio.
1: 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Haven't talked to her since the last time I saw you. 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It's weird not going over there anymore.

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1: 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But don't hesitate, don't even

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Kantrin viedä. 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Lonely road, take me home, take me home. Lonely road.